Drink some margaritas by swinging blue lights. Listen to the mariachi play at midnight. Are you with me? Are you with me?

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There was no fresh salad, cause there's hypers in the cabbage. Staten Island disappeared at noon. And they say the Midwest is in great distress, and NASA blew up the moon. The ozone layer has no ozone anymore, and you're gonna leave me for the guy next door. I'm sick of you. I'm sick of you. They arrested the mayor for an illegal favor, sold the Empire State to Japan. And Oliver North married William C. Corden, gave birth to a little Tehran. And the Ayatollah bought a nuclear warship. If he dies, he wants to go out in style. And there's nothing to eat that don't carry the stink of some human waste dumped in the Nile. Well, one thing

dead in some small town in Arkansas. Some whacked out trucker drove into a nuclear reactor, killed everybody he saw. Now he's on Morton Downey and he's glowing and shiny. Doctors say this is a medical advance. They say the bad makes the good and there's something to be learned in every human experience. Well, I know one thing that really is true. This here's a zoo and the keeper ain't you, and I'm sick of it. I'm sick of you.

friends ever seen. 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They say the president's dead, no one can find his head. He's been missing now for weeks, but no one noticed it. He had seemed so fit. I'm sick of it. I'm sick of you. I'm so sick of you.

So next time you're in a jungle fight and you feel a presence near, or hear a voice that in your mind will lie, just be thankful that you're not alone and you've got some company from a big marine boys call camouflage.